0: man.
1: We want to thank you guys for coming out, man, supporting the underground metal scene here in Toronto. You guys kick ass. We're going to do one more song. This is the last one for tonight. This is called Subconscious.

subconscious, dizzy into form. 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

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Too drunk to fuck. I'm too drunk to fuck.

And the principle is that any time you, as it were, voluntarily let up control, in other words, cease to cling to yourself,

We have to back our tears. We have to move inside. We have to wait and see. Quelque chose doit être fait.